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1: We have a very special treat for you today. Someone very special to us. 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So I want you to put your hands together and give a big round of applause to Mr. Teddy Pendergrass.

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0: 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Oh, thank you all.
1: Thank you so much.
0: Sorry.
2: Whatever you want.

0: FM Ayer.
1: 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I mean, so. Another one bites the dust.